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13: Here's your forecast from the Desert Mountain Broadcasting Information Center. Chance for rain tonight, otherwise mainly clear. Lows around 33, south winds 5 to 10 miles per hour. Tomorrow, highs around 71. 49 tomorrow night, slight chance for rain. Mid-60s Tuesday, with storms likely. Much cooler Wednesday, with highs in the upper 50s. Chance for storms continues. I'm meteorologist Paul Trombley on The Zone.
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4: Here's your forecast from the Desert Mountain Broadcasting Information Center. Mainly clear tonight with a slight chance for rain. Lows around 33. Southerly winds 5 to 10 miles per hour. High of 71 tomorrow. Lows dip down to about 49 tomorrow night. Slight chance for rain. Mid-60s Tuesday with thunderstorms likely. Turning much cooler Wednesday with highs in the upper 50s. Chance for storms continues. I'm meteorologist Paul Trombley on The Zone.
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0: Son, it's time we had a little talk about the birds and the bees.
1: I'm gay, Dad.
0: What?
1: Yeah.
0: Are you sure? You were feeling okay.
1: I'm sure.
0: So you don't like girls?
1: No.
0: Your mom? You don't think your mom is
1: a
0: hot...
1: That's gross.
0: You like the dudes?
1: Is this a problem?
0: No, it's not a problem. We can talk about the bees and the bees.
1: Okay.
0: You see, son, when a man loves...
1: Another man?
0: Right. He will get a certain...
1: Urge?
0: No.
1: Swelling?
0: No.
1: Clothing?
0: No.
1: Feelings?
0: Feelings, right.
1: Uh-huh.
0: And there will be a certain kind of...
1: Touching?
0: Right. Usually there's one lady man and one man.
1: Uh-huh.
0: Am I doing this right?
1: I think you might be ruining my gayness, but...
0: Maybe you should talk to your mother.

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4: Here's your forecast from the Desert Mountain Broadcasting Information Center. Mainly clear tonight with a slight chance for rain. Lows around 33, winds out of the south, 5 to 10 miles per hour. Partly cloudy skies tomorrow, highs around 71. Slight chance of rain tomorrow night, lows around 49. Mid-60s, Tuesday, with storms likely. Turning much cooler, Wednesday, with highs in the upper 50s. Chance for storms continues. I'm meteorologist Paul Trombley, on The Zone.
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2: Here's your forecast from the Desert Mountain Broadcasting Information Center. Lows level off around 33 tonight under mainly clear skies. South winds around 5 miles per hour. Sunshine mixed with clouds at times tomorrow. Daytime highs approaching 71. Cloudy skies tomorrow night. Slight chance of rain. Lows around 49. 66 Tuesday with a chance of thunderstorms. 59 Wednesday. Storms continue. I'm meteorologist Paul Trombley on The Zone.

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1: 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That was a long sentence, boo.
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1: 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We run a fancy jangle.
0: Meat, fat,
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0: meat,
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15: Here's your forecast from the Desert Mountain Broadcasting Information Center. Lows level off around 33 tonight under mainly clear skies. South winds around 5 miles per hour. Sunshine mixed with clouds at times tomorrow. Daytime highs approaching 71. Cloudy skies tomorrow night. Slight chance of rain. Lows around 49. 66 Tuesday with a chance of thunderstorms. 59 Wednesday. Storms continue. I'm meteorologist Paul Trombley on The Zone.
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0: Where's her nose?
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4: Here's your forecast from the Desert Mountain Broadcasting Information Center. Mainly clear skies tonight with lows around 33. Winds out of the south around 5 miles per hour. Daytime highs approaching 71 tomorrow. Sunshine mixed with clouds at times. Tomorrow night, 49. Mid-60s Tuesday with storms likely. Turning much cooler Wednesday with highs in the upper 50s. Chance for storms continues. I'm meteorologist Paul Trombley on The Zone.
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0: From the DC Universe, the people that brought you Batman, Batman Again, Batman Returns, Batman Forever, Dark Man Bat 2, the Gotham Man Bat-Bat, and BM comes a brand new vision. Batman into the Bativerse!
1: Where am I? I'm Batman. I said I'm Batman.
2: You're not Batman, I'm Batman.
1: No.
2: Oh yeah, I'm Batman. I'm pretty famous. Ask anyone.
1: You're not famous.
2: Oh, I'm famous.
1: Also, you're not Batman.
2: I have a Bat-Kazoo.
1: Wait, Batman doesn't have a Bat-Kazoo.
2: What's this then?
1: No.
2: Let's see your Bat-Kazoo. Oh no, wait, you don't have one. You're not Batman.
1: Shut up, stop saying you're Batman. You're stupid.
2: Knock, knock.
1: Who's there?
2: Me.
1: Who's me?
2: Batman.
1: No.
2: Simon says, Batman, raise your hand. Oh, I raised my hand.
1: Do it again, I wasn't ready.
2: Batman should be ready.
1: There's the bat signal.
2: Ooh, I gotta go. No,
1: I gotta go.
2: I'm Batman.
1: Here comes Batman.
3: Everything wrong.

0: 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We'll be right back.
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4: Here's your forecast from the Desert Mountain Broadcasting Information Center. Lows dip down to about 33 overnight under mainly clear skies. Southeasterly winds around 5 miles per hour. Daytime highs approaching 71. Monday, sunshine mixed with clouds at times. Cloudy Monday night. Lows dip down to about 49. Mid-60s Tuesday with thunderstorms likely. Much cooler Wednesday with highs in the upper 50s. Chance for storms continues. I'm meteorologist Paul Trombley on The Zone.
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1: 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What about France in the 1800s?
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0: We just want to make you happy, like your ex-wife. You know what? Bad example. I heard it when I said it. 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

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Everybody seems like they're waiting for me to die. Talk spit behind my back, can't look me in the eye. They say I'm overrated, that I should have already faded.

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0: Son, it's time we had a little talk about the birds and the bees.
1: I'm gay, Dad.
0: What?
1: Yeah.
0: Are you sure? You were feeling okay.
1: I'm sure.
0: So you don't like girls?
1: No.
0: You don't think your mom is
1: a hot... That's gross.
0: You like the dudes?
1: Is this a problem?
0: No, it's not a problem. We can talk about the bees and the bees.
1: Okay.
0: You see, son, when a man loves...
1: Another man?
0: Right. He will get a certain...
1: Urge?
0: No.
1: Swelling?
0: No.
1: Clothing?
0: No.
1: Feelings?
0: Feelings, right.
1: Uh-huh.
0: And there will be a certain kind of...
1: Touching?
0: Right. Usually there's one... lady man and one man man.
1: Uh-huh.
0: Am I doing this right?
1: I think you might be ruining my gayness, but...
0: Maybe you should talk to your mother.
2: Everything walks.

0: 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And when we come back, we'll find out if you're the father. Wait.
1: Wrong show.
0: Back in a sec.
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7: Here's your forecast from the Desert Mountain Broadcasting Information Center. Lows level off around 33 overnight under partly cloudy skies, southeasterly winds around 5 miles per hour. Sunshine mixed with clouds at times again Monday. High temperatures reach up to 71. Cloudy Monday night. Lows level off around 49. Mid-60s Tuesday with storms likely. Turning much cooler Wednesday with highs in the upper 50s. Storms continue. I'm meteorologist Paul Trombley on The Zone.
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0: You're a man. 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
0: Purina Man Chow also promotes healthy teeth and gums and fresh breath.
2: Woo! 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I'm gonna lick my balls!
0: With a little care, your man can live a full and happy life.
1: Get the ball, Rex.
2: Yeah, I'm going to get that ball and bring it to you.
0: Purina Man Chow.
2: Yeah.
0: Good boy.
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6: 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USS Stang, 1977 to 1980. 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
9: Here's your forecast from the Desert Mountain Broadcasting Information Center. Lows level off around 33 overnight under partly cloudy skies. Southeast winds around 5 miles per hour. A mix of clouds and sun. Monday, 71. Cloudy skies expected. Monday night, lows dip down to about 50. Mid-60s Tuesday, with thunderstorms likely. Cooler Wednesday, with highs in the upper 50s. Chance for storms continues. I'm meteorologist Paul Trombley on The Zone.
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14: Here's your forecast from the Desert Mountain Broadcasting Information Center. Partly cloudy overnight with a low of 33. Southeast winds around 5 miles per hour. A blend of clouds and sun again Monday. Daytime highs approaching 71. Overcast skies Monday night. Lows around 50. Mid-60s Tuesday with thunderstorms likely. Turning cooler Wednesday with highs in the upper 50s. Chance for storms continues. I'm meteorologist Paul Trombley on The Zone.
15: Now say it with me. One, two, three, go.

this is your captain speaking. I understand one of you pooped yourself all the way down the aisle. I would prefer you not do that. We now have to return to Atlanta and...

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0: Oh,
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1: Oh, my God. Big Red Button. It's a big red button. Just push it.
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4: 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It's out there.
5: Here's your forecast from the Desert Mountain Broadcasting Information Center. Lows level off around 33 overnight under partly cloudy skies. Winds out of the southeast around 5 miles per hour. Sunshine mixed with clouds at times again. Monday, daytime highs approaching 71. Lows dip down to about 50. Monday night, cloudy skies expected. Thunderstorms likely Tuesday and Wednesday, 66. Tuesday, 60. Wednesday. I'm meteorologist Paul Trombley on The Zone.
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10: Here's your forecast from the Desert Mountain Broadcasting Information Center. Sunshine mixed with clouds at times today, with daytime highs approaching 71. Winds out of the north, 5 to 10 miles per hour. Lows dip down to about 50 tonight. Overcast skies. Cloudy skies tomorrow. Storms likely. High temperatures reach up to 66. High of 60 Wednesday with a slight chance for storms. 67 mainly sunny Thursday. I'm meteorologist Paul Trombley on The Zone.
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3: 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Horse track announcers seldom get excited. They call a race more like an air traffic controller. Well, on June 9, 1973, track announcer Chick Anderson got excited. As a famed secretariat moved down the backstretch, Anderson made his famous call. Secretariat is widening his lead. He's now moving like a tremendous machine. The 105th Belmont Stakes is one of the greatest horse races of all time. Secretariat had already won the Kentucky Derby and Preakness in record time. Back in 1973, Secretariat won by an amazing 31 lengths, the largest victory in Belmont history. Secretariat also became the first horse in 25 years to win the Triple Crown. This is Rocky Erickson.
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8: Here's your forecast from the Desert Mountain Broadcasting Information Center. Sunshine mixed with clouds at times today, with daytime highs approaching 71. Winds out of the north, 5 to 10 miles per hour. Lows dip down to about 50. Tonight, overcast skies. Cloudy skies tomorrow. Storms likely. High temperatures reach up to 66. High of 60 Wednesday, with a slight chance for storms. 67, mainly sunny Thursday. I'm meteorologist Paul Trombley on The Zone.
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0: Hi, I'm Music. You can find me right here now, every morning. I used to be played on that other station in the morning too, but then they just started talking all the time. They're like, nyeh. So, you want Music every morning? Keep it right here. Music. Peace. Out.
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0: 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We'll be right back.
1: 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Submarine veterans who've gone before are remembered aboard the USS Montana.
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0: Hi, it's me. Music? I know, it's morning. What's music doing on the radio? Don't worry, you're not dreaming. Now you can hear me, music, every morning right here. 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So, holler.
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Music? I know, it's morning. What's music doing on the radio? Don't worry, you're not dreaming. Now you can hear me, music, every morning right here. No more chit-chat. So, holler.

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1: 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Horse track announcers seldom get excited. They call a race more like an air traffic controller. Well, on June 9, 1973, track announcer Chick Anderson got excited. As a famed secretariat moved down the backstretch, Anderson made his famous call. Secretariat is widening his lead. He's now moving like a tremendous machine. The 105th Belmont Stakes is one of the greatest horse races of all time. Secretariat had already won the Kentucky Derby and Preakness in record time. Back in 1973, Secretariat won by an amazing 31 lengths, the largest victory in Belmont history. Secretariat also became the first horse in 25 years to win the Triple Crown. This is Rocky Erickson.
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6: Here's your forecast from the Desert Mountain Broadcasting Information Center. Highs level off around 71 today under mainly clear skies. Winds out of the north, 5 to 10 miles per hour. Lows dip down to about 50 tonight. Cloudy skies expected. Cloudy skies tomorrow. Thunderstorms likely. Highs level off around 66. Slight chance of thunderstorms Wednesday. High of 60. 67 mainly clear Thursday. I'm meteorologist Paul Trombley on The Zone.
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4: We're Filterers Anonymous. 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
3: Oh, thanks, Filters Anonymous. 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
3: 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Yay.
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0: Hi, I'm Music. Now you can hear me every morning, right here. I know, hearing music in the morning on the radio is kind of like seeing a unicorn, except not as lame. Anyway, if you want music in the morning instead of all that chit-chat, I'll be right here. I don't think unicorns are lame.
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0: 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Well, now you can hear me, Music, every morning right here. I'm just going to play. 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

0: 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Well, a little French in the bedroom goes a long way. Adam and Eve, turning up the heat so you sizzle. Adam and Eve is located in Three Forks at 10771 U.S. Highway 287, next to Teasers.
1: 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It's out there.
2: Here's your forecast from the Desert Mountain Broadcasting Information Center. Highs level off around 71 today under mainly clear skies. Winds out of the north, 5 to 10 miles per hour. Lows dip down to about 50 tonight. Cloudy skies expected. Cloudy skies tomorrow. Thunderstorms likely. Highs level off around 66. Slight chance of thunderstorms. Wednesday, high of 60. 67, mainly clear Thursday. I'm meteorologist Paul Trombley on The Zone.
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0: There are millions of pets in the world whose owners don't care enough to get them stoned. 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
0: Is your pet not eating? 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

Latest from The Who. Getting some help there from Johnny Hawkins from Nothing More. That is Lost Soul here on The Zone 97.5. Hi-dee-ho, good morning, neighbor. Kimberly Olsen hanging with you. On the way, Pretty Reckless. Also, some Stone Temple Pilots and Avenged Sevenfold. Here's Return to Dust.

0: Pretty Reckless when I wake up on the Zone 97.5. This is Kim hanging with you. And yes, all right, so the Eho Pomeroy Peace Park, it's a corner of Mendenhall and Black Avenue, just kind of across the street from the radio station, is now open to the public. The park, of course, honors the Korean heritage and extraordinary impact that Eho had on Bozeman. There's a sign in the center that reads, "May peace prevail on earth," in several languages. I love that. Now, if you're thinking, but was there ribbon cutting? No. There are going to be a grand opening, huge ceremony that is going to be happening, and that is scheduled for August. So I'll let you know when that is, when I get dates on that. All right, on the way, weather and STP for you next on The Zone.
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11: Here's your forecast from the Desert Mountain Broadcasting Information Center. Highs level off around 71 today, under mainly clear skies, winds out of the north, 5 to 10 miles per hour. Lows dip down to about 50 tonight, cloudy skies expected. Cloudy skies tomorrow, thunderstorms likely, highs level off around 66. Slight chance of thunderstorms Wednesday, high of 60, 67, mainly clear Thursday. I'm meteorologist Paul Trombley on The Zone.
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0: 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Before that, Power Man 5000, this is Kim. Oh, the data center war continues, and now NVIDIA thinks they may have solved some of the problem. Because you need all the big data centers to run the AI crap. So there's a startup called Span, which is better known for smart home electrical panels. They apparently are putting something together that NVIDIA is now backing, a plan to place miniature data centers beside private homes or as part of a distributed computing network designed to support AI workloads. So wait, yeah, Span plans an initial rollout of about 100 homes. They are pitching homeowners incentives like discounted electricity or revenue sharing. So wait, if you put it on your house and it's using up all that energy to run the AI stuff in the data center, you get reduced rates on the electricity that it's gobbling up? How exactly do you win with that? Anyway, Span is saying that their extra, that's what they're calling them, their extra units won't disturb neighbors at all. Yeah. Good luck with that. On the way, 3 days grace for you next year on The Zone.
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3 days grace, Mayday on the Zone 97.5. Coming up next hour, Black Veil Brides, Saliva. Also some Beastie Boys. Here's Breaking Benjamin, Something Wicked. On the Zone.

0: The Zone 97.5, that is Shinedown, Safe and Sound. Before that, Saliva, this is Kim, and it's time for Today in Crimes and Courts. And Denver Broncos outside linebacker Jonathan Cooper in trouble. Ended up jailed on Friday on domestic violence charges stemming from a fight that happened between him and his girlfriend. Now, both he and his girlfriend ended up arrested. Now, besides the legal case, the NFL's like, hey, we've got the information, we're looking into it. Cooper could potentially be subject to discipline under, of course, the NFL's personal conduct policy. See how that thing plays out. Elsewhere, a federal lawsuit has been filed seeking to block the upcoming UFC fight planned for the White House South Lawn. This, of course, part of the celebrations around America's 250th anniversary. The Public Integrity Project filed the suit on behalf of two Virginia residents, a Vietnam War veteran, and a civic activist. They argued that the event violates federal law and that the administration's authorization of it was unlawful. They say that both the Trump Organization and the UFC will both benefit financially from it. This kind of goes against the rules. The fact that it's like National Park Service regulations goes against that. Of course, Trump's organization, UFC, have said this is just an obstructionist, baseless, and dilatory attempt to prevent Trump from hosting the UFC fight. See how that plays out as well. On the way, weather and Beastie Boys for you next on The Zone.
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9: Here's your forecast from the Desert Mountain Broadcasting Information Center. Highs level off around 71 today. Under mainly clear skies, winds out of the north, 5 to 10 miles per hour. Lows dip down to about 50 tonight. Cloudy skies expected. Cloudy skies tomorrow. Thunderstorms likely. Highs level off around 66. Slight chance of thunderstorms Wednesday, high of 60. 67, mainly clear Thursday. I'm meteorologist Paul Frobley on The Zone.
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0: From the DC Universe, the people that brought you Batman, Batman Again, Batman Returns, Batman Forever, Dark Man Bat 2, the Gotham Man Bat-Bat, and BM comes a brand new vision. Batman into the Bativerse!
1: Where am I? I'm Batman. I said I'm Batman.
2: You're not Batman, I'm Batman.
1: No.
2: Oh yeah, I'm Batman. I'm pretty famous. Ask anyone.
1: You're not famous.
2: Oh, I'm famous.
1: Also, you're not Batman.
2: I have a Bat-Kazoo.
1: Wait, Batman doesn't have a Bat-Kazoo.
2: What's this then?
1: No.
2: Let's see your Bat-Kazoo. Oh no, wait, you don't have one. You're not Batman.
1: Shut up, stop saying you're Batman. You're stupid.
2: Knock, knock.
1: Who's there?
2: Me.
1: Who's me?
2: Batman.
1: No.
2: Simon says, Batman, raise your hand. Oh, I raised my hand.
1: Do it again, I wasn't ready.
2: Batman should be ready.
1: There's the bat signal.
2: Ooh, I gotta go. No,
1: I gotta go.
2: I'm Batman. Here comes Batman.
1: I'm Batman.
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0: The Zone 97.5, that is the warning kerosene. Before that, Linkin Park, this is Kim and Ohay, Montana State Track and Field Team. That impressive showing at the West Regional Meet that happened earlier in Arkansas. And now we've got some that are headed to the championships. Yes, going to be heading to Eugene, Oregon coming up this week for the Track and Field Championships running June 10th through the 13th. So congratulations to all the MSU athletes that are going to be heading that way for that. Go Cats Go! On the way! Got Never Tell and Sleep Theory for you next year on The Zone.
1: Hey, we'll be right back. 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

Steve Theory and Never Tell on the Zone 97.5. This is Kim. Coming up, P.O.D., Backhand Blue, Green Day and more. This is Villainous on the Zone.

Welcome to your noon hour. That is Backhand Blue and Grow a Pair here on the Zone 97.5. On the way, some Green Day, Offspring, Theory of a Dead Man, and more. Here is Evanescence.

0: Zone 97.5. That is President Destroy Me Before That Green Day. This is Kim. Oh, man, signs. Okay, so the Otzi Etsy, the Iceman, the 5,300-year-old frozen mummy that was found in the Alps in 1991. Scientists, of course, have been studying it, looking at it, poking around. They figured out that living in this mummy's gut, surviving in his guts for thousands of years, is a cold-adapted yeast. So they find this organism and immediately think, yes, we will make a mother from it. Sourdough. After 3 months of effort, the team was able to reproduce the yeast in a refrigerator and then baked what lead author of the study called a very, very good sourdough. Would you? Goodness. Out of a 5,300-year-old mummy's guts. The question I never thought I'd ask anyone. On the way, we got weather and the offspring for you next year on The Zone.
1: Sit tight. Squeeze your butt cheeks together.
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2: Not one, but two Class C All-Star football games will take place this weekend. This is Rocky Erickson with Montana Sports. Tomorrow, Custer will host the 30th six-man All-Star football game. A couple of the top players involved in that contest include Cooper Strait of the co-op Chester Joplin Inverness. In that thrilling double overtime win in the state championship against Grass Range Winnet, Cooper scored 5 touchdowns. Then on the red team, Jay Spance of Grass Range Winnet. In the semis, Spance was in on 6 scores. The 42nd edition of the Cleverly 8-Man All-Star Game will take place Saturday in Butte. 3 players each from Scobie and Circle are on the blue team roster, including Bram Handren of Scobie. In their state title game victory over Drummond at Phillipsburg, Handren had 7 catches for 183 yards and 3 touchdowns. Scobie won a perfect 12-0. Outscoring their opponents by almost 40 points a contest. Busy June for Handren. He'll suit up next weekend in the Montana-Wyoming All-Star Basketball Series.
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1: After winning all three distance events last weekend at the State A track meet, Billings Central freshman Addison Kegel is on her way to Seattle. On Sunday, Montana's top distance runner will compete in the prestigious Brooks PR Invitational at Renton Memorial Stadium. This is considered one of the world's fastest high school track meets. Addison will be competing in the Junior Girls Mile. The race features the top nine freshman girls in the nation. Kegel is seated eighth, her best 1600 time this year, 4 minutes, 49 seconds, when she won the State A 1600. 4:49 is also a new Class A record. Only 2 seconds separate those seated third through eighth, the top freshman in the nation in this field, Elsa Schwaz of Michigan, in 4:40. It'll be interesting to see how Kegel performs against the best in the country. This past season, she was undefeated in all three distance events. By the way, listed 21st among freshmen in the U.S. in the 1600, Ada Thiel of Glacier. This is Rocky Erickson with Montana Sports.
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3: Here's your forecast from the Desert Mountain Broadcasting Information Center. Highs level off around 71 today under mainly clear skies. Winds out of the north, 5 to 10 miles per hour. Lows dip down to about 50 tonight. Cloudy skies expected. Cloudy skies tomorrow. Thunderstorms likely. Highs level off around 66. Slight chance of thunderstorms Wednesday, high of 60. 67, mainly clear Thursday. I'm meteorologist Paul Trombley on The Zone.
4: Now say it with me. One, two, three, now.

0: The Zone 97.5, that is Ice-9 Kills, Twisting the Knife. This is Kim hanging with you. All right, so if you need in need of a palate cleanser, I know I am. A Guinness World Record was set now from a group of Nevada high schoolers who designed and built a massive blanket fort. It covered 14,103 square feet. Yes, much bigger than most normal homes. Not an easy feat. There were rules. Yeah, you couldn't have a gap in the fort larger than 1 inch. Oh, that's a tough one. The sheets all had to touch the ground, and the inside had to be spacious enough for a person to comfortably sit in. So with all of those requirements, they were able to put their heads together and construct this thing. They did get sponsors that were helping. Las Vegas Grand Prix, Atlas Crane. Oh, they had help from a crane company? Awesome. Foster Kinship and Leverage LV pitched in to help them set this world record. It looks amazing. And now I want to go build a blanket fort in my living room. On the way, I got Mammoth Free next year on The Zone.
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Mammoth, the spell in the zone. This is Kim. Coming your way next hour, Stained, Zana, Sleep Theory, and more. 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

This is your captain speaking. I understand one of you pooped yourself all the way down the aisle. I would prefer you not do that. We now have to return to Atlanta.

0: Zone 97.5, that is Sleep Theory. Words are worthless. This is Kim. Hey, did you see this thing about the Underground concert series? So weird. Having big conversations about Butte just last night. And now I see this. Orphan Girl Underground concert series. It features intimate performances in Butte's distinctive historic venues. Underground. So, it's limited. Concerts are scheduled every other Tuesday through September 22nd, featuring local and regional musicians. 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So if you're thinking you want to have the experience of seeing a concert underground, make sure you get your tickets ahead of time, way ahead of time. They're available at miningmuseum.org. Sounds like fun. On the way, weather and Fozzie for you next year. On the Zone.
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10: Here's your forecast from the Desert Mountain Broadcasting Information Center. A high wind watch begins at 9 a.m. Wednesday and continues until 3 a.m. Thursday morning. High temperatures reach up to 71 this afternoon under mainly sunny skies. Winds out of the northwest, 5 to 10 miles per hour. Lows level off around 50 tonight. Cloudy skies expected. Cloudy tomorrow. Thunderstorms likely. High of 66. I'm meteorologist Paul Trombley on The Zone.
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0: Zone 97.5, that is Day's Secret Callback to Mike Coffin. Before that tantric, this is Kim hanging with you. And oh, hey, Saw fans, it's getting a video game. I'm not sure why this didn't happen before, but okay, Saw Genesis, the game, was revealed at Summer Game Fest. Now, it's a little different because it is set after World War I and takes place before, of course, Jigsaw started its reign of terror and the like. Four-player game, one is playing, of course, the part of the judge, three other players are playing the accused, and off we go. You know the premise of Saw. I've got to look into this thing. All right, on the way. I got Breaking Benjamin for you next year on The Zone.
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That is Love the Hate, Fall Alone on the Zone. This is Kim. Coming your way, Days of the New, Everclear, Metallica, and more. Here's Pierce the Veil, So Far, So Fake on the Zone.

0: Bizone 97.5. That would be Evan Essenson. Who Will You Follow? This is Kim. And if you need quick chuckle today, saw this come across my feed and went, wait, what is this? The 2026 Mullet Championships happened over the weekend in Denmark. So I figured I had to see video on it because, oh, hey, it's not just about the hairstyle that is apparently making a comeback. It is also, they are judged on the cuts, style, uniqueness. So, yes, there's a bunch of weird dye jobs. Overall performance. See, this is where the stripping comes in, because there seems to be an awful lot of stripping involved with this particular thing. And their quote-unquote mullet moves. Now, the competitor who won actually was dressed in neon green gym attire, had a fanny pack specifically placed, and was jumping on a trampoline. You gotta see it to believe it. 2026 Mullet Champion. Tom Berg, congratulations. On the way, weather and Days of the New for next. On the Zone.
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5: Here's your forecast from the Desert Mountain Broadcasting Information Center. A high wind watch begins at 9 a.m. Wednesday and continues until 3 a.m. Thursday morning. High temperatures reach up to 71 this afternoon under mainly sunny skies, winds out of the northwest, 5 to 10 miles per hour. Lows level off around 50 tonight, cloudy skies expected. Cloudy tomorrow, thunderstorms likely, high of 66. I'm meteorologist Paul Trombley on The Zone.
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The Zone 97.5, that is Architects Broken Mirror. Before that, Metallica, This Is Kim. Oh, it's getting to be that time. Wrapping things up for a Monday. Still have some music to take care of before I'm out of here, including Autumn Kings. Return to Dust is on.

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Return to Dustboard on the Zone. This is Kim. I'll catch you back here tomorrow post 10 a.m. Leaving you with the Autumn Kings. Here's Gone, Gone, Gone on the Zone. Have a good one.

Drop Dead Gorgeous, their song Cyanide. Zone Everything Rocks. Happy Monday. Got the you got Chevelle on the way. Pretty Reckless coming up. Right now, Bad Omens, Dying to Love.

0: The Pretty Reckless, When I Wake Up, The Zone, Everything Rocks. And are you watching any of the NBA Finals? If you are, you probably want to also keep an eye on social media during it, too, because Chipotle giving away 53,000 free burritos as part of a promotion tied to the New York Knicks and the San Antonio Spurs matchup. The 53 Years, 53 Real Ingredients campaign connects the teams and the restaurant chain through a shared link of 1973, a year of the Knicks' last championship and the start of San Antonio's professional basketball era. So once the finals end, Chipotle will tweet out a code that fans can text to 888-222 for a chance to claim a free entree reward. And the first 53,000 eligible people to redeem the code will score a free burrito, bowl, or other entree. And I mean, yeah, hell yeah, love Chipotle. Nirvana, I Prevail coming up, it's The Zone.
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8: Here's your forecast from the Desert Mountain Broadcasting Information Center. A high wind watch begins at 9 a.m. Wednesday and remains in effect until 3 a.m. Thursday morning. A mix of clouds and sun this afternoon with a high of 71. North winds 5 to 10 miles per hour. Lows level off around 50. Tonight, cloudy. Thunderstorms likely tomorrow. Daytime highs approaching 66. Overcast skies. I'm meteorologist Paul Trombley on The Zone.

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0: You're a man. You love hard and live wet. And you deserve the best. Yeah. We're Purina Man Chow. Nutritious dry food fortified with all the vitamins and minerals a man needs for a healthy lifestyle.
1: Wanna go for a walk?
2: Woo! Hell's yeah! Go!
0: Plus, Purina Man Chow is essential oils for a shinier coat.
1: I worry about his teeth.
0: Purina Man Chow also promotes healthy teeth and gums and fresh breath.
2: Woo! Yeah! I'm gonna lick my balls!
0: With a little care, your man can live a full and happy life.
1: Get the ball, Rex.
2: Yeah, I'm gonna get that ball and bring it to you.
0: Purina Man Chow.
2: Yeah.
0: Good boy.
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0: 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And the internet is going crazy over this latest Sauvignon Blanc obsession that might be good for the summertime. I don't know. I'm not a huge Sauvignon Blanc fan. Yeah, this obsession involves frozen dill pickles, pickle brine, and even ice, which, you know, you don't tend to do that with wine. So yeah, it's this season's viral drink. You just add frozen pickle slices to a glass of chilled Sauvignon Blanc. And some people are even taking it further by turning it into a pickle-infused wine cocktail. So, I don't know, the tasters at Food and Wine put the trend to the test. They found the pickle flavor overwhelmed the wine, though at least one self-described pickle lover thought it was almost enjoyable. So, I don't know, maybe try it at your own discretion. Mammoth on the way, Black Label Society coming up, The Zone.
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Alice in Chains on the way. Shinedown coming up right now, falling in reverse. Bad guy.

0: Shinedown, Safe and Sound, The Zone, Everything Rocks. That brings us to the 420 Rock Block, brought to you by Lionheart Cannabis. Van Halen going to be in there. Stained coming up as well. It is The Zone.
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11: Here's your forecast from the Desert Mountain Broadcasting Information Center. A high wind watch begins at 9 a.m. Wednesday and remains in effect until 3 a.m. Thursday morning. Lows level off around 50 tonight under cloudy skies, southeast winds 5 to 10 miles per hour. Thunderstorms likely tomorrow. Highs level off around 66, cloudy skies. Cloudy tomorrow night, storms likely 39. I'm meteorologist Paul Trombley on The Zone.
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0: We just want to make you happy, like your ex-wife. 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Bad example. 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

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We now have to return to Atlanta

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Billy Morrison and Sully Erna becoming the Zone. Everything rocks. Breaking Benjamin on the way. President coming up as well. Alter Bridge now. Silent Divide.

0: President, Destroy Me, The Zone, Everything Rocks. And, boy, my fantasy neighborhood is going to be so well defended. Earlier this week, I was talking about that guy with the laser mosquito defense system that he built. He's going to be living on one side of my house. Then I'm going to get this guy on the other side of my house. He's gone viral for building a DIY autonomous water gun turret that detects pigeons landing on his balcony and blasts them with water, all without any human involvement. Yeah, system uses like a USB camera, an open vocabulary AI object detection model, two servo motors, battery-powered electric water gun mounted on an Orange Pi mini computer. Hasn't mentioned any commercial plans, but honestly, if he lives next to me, I'll have an in, and then I'll just take the two technologies with their help, put them on my balcony, my front porch, wherever. We'll have the best, well-defended little row of houses. It's going to be awesome. When is this going to happen? I don't know. Red Hot Chili Peppers on the way. Ghost coming up, too. It's The Zone.
1: 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We'll be right back.
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4: Not one, but two Class C All-Star football games will take place this weekend. This is Rocky Erickson with Montana Sports. Tomorrow, Custer will host the 30th six-man All-Star football game. A couple of the top players involved in that contest include Cooper Strait of the co-op Chester Joplin Inverness. In that thrilling double overtime win in the state championship against Grass Range Winnet, Cooper scored 5 touchdowns. Then on the red team, Jace Bance of Grass Range Winnet. In the semis, Bance was in on 6 scores. The 42nd edition of the Cleverly 8-man All-Star Game will take place Saturday in Butte. 3 players each from Scobie and Circle are on the blue team roster, including Bram Handren of Scobie. In their state title game victory over Drummond and Phillipsburg, Handren had 7 catches for 183 yards and 3 touchdowns. Scobie won a perfect 12-0, outscoring their opponents by almost 40 points a contest. Busy June for Handren. He'll suit up next weekend in the Montana-Wyoming All-Star Basketball Series.
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4: After winning all 3 distance events last weekend at the State A track meet, Billings Central freshman Addison Kegel is on her way to Seattle. On Sunday, Montana's top distance runner will compete in the prestigious Brooks PR Invitational at Renton Memorial Stadium. This is considered one of the world's fastest high school track meets. Addison will be competing in the Junior Girls Mile. The race features the top 9 freshman girls in the nation. Kegel is seated 8th, her best 1600 time this year, 4 minutes, 49 seconds, when she won the State A 1600. 4:49 is also a new Class A record. Only 2 seconds separate those seated 3rd through 8th, the top freshman in the nation in this field, Elsa Schwaz of Michigan, in 440. It'll be interesting to see how Kegel performs against the best in the country. This past season, she was undefeated in all three distance events. By the way, listed 21st among freshmen in the U.S. in the 1600 at a Thiel of Glacier. This is Rocky Erickson with Montana Sports.
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2: Here's your forecast from the Desert Mountain Broadcasting Information Center. A high wind watch begins at 9 a.m. Wednesday and remains in effect until 3 a.m. Thursday morning. Lows level off around 50 tonight under cloudy skies, southeast winds 5 to 10 miles per hour. Thunderstorms likely tomorrow. Highs level off around 66, cloudy skies. Cloudy tomorrow night, storms likely 39. I'm meteorologist Paul Trombley on The Zone.
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0: New from Five Finger Death Punch, Eye of the Storm, The Zone, Everything Rocks. Five Guys, mainly known for their highly rated burgers, their fries, their abundance of fries. People also love their shakes, and now they're adding a new blackberry shake for a limited time. Yeah. I don't know, I think that'd be good. It's going to join the huge line of add-in mix-ins to their shakes with flavors. Oreo cookie, chocolate fudge, peanut butter, salted caramel, strawberry, banana. So, yeah, should be pretty good. Back to it, 3 days grace, from ashes to new, it's The Zone.
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4: Lingerie, from the French word meaning, I dare you to ignore this. Bedtime is not like any other part of the day, so if you want to get noticed, learn how to speak a little French. Stop in Adam and Eve and say lingerie, and they'll show you the newest styles and ideas that will make you a showstopper. You know what your partner likes. You know what gets their attention. Well, a little French in the bedroom goes a long way. Adam and Eve, turning up the heat so you sizzle. Adam and Eve is located in Three Forks at 10771 U.S. Highway 287, next to Teaser.
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